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1: 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A guy who finally achieved his dream of opening up his new store. There's a caveat. We'll talk about it just a bit.

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1: The Cars and Drive. Good afternoon, this is Jack Cradiville. All right, so a New York entrepreneur has had his own store online called John's Crazy Socks. He finally opened up his own storefront in Huntington, New York, just east of New York City. Thing is, he has Down syndrome, and his whole purpose of having the business was to show others what people with disabilities can do. His own store right there on Main Street. Congratulations, John. More relaxing favorites coming up next.
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1: There's Mariah Carey, Can't Let Go. This is Jack Cradival. All right, some good news for those of us who've never really bothered. It's never too late to get healthy. Study reports, middle-aged people who quit smoking, started exercising, eating better, even if you were a couch potato, decreased the risk of heart disease by 35%. Within 4 years, late starters started to catch up to those who've had good habits all along. All right, so I still got a little time left. 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
1: Shawn Mendes, Camila Cabello. 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

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Relaxing favorites, Jack Cradiville, when it's best to have minty breath. We'll talk about that coming up.

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We've got tickets to see the Yacht Rock Review coming Sunday, August 2nd. The California State Fair, Cal Expo, all this week. 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
1: REO Speedwagon, keep on loving you. This Jack Cradiville, good afternoon. So apparently we like minty breath when we are kissing each other, although men say they sometimes prefer the taste of alcohol. I guess maybe it's to match their own. I'm not sure. I might stick with the minty breath overall. We've got more relaxing favorites on the way. Spandau Ballet's classic next.

there. Are you joining us for the first time tonight? Or maybe you found us over the long weekend while you were home or visiting family or friends and discovered the show. 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

0: Eyes of Faith makes stunningly good-looking eyeglasses. I should know, they're the only glasses I wear. The Eyes of Faith team, Jim and Amy and others, have put a plan together to provide you with an eye exam as well as providing one to someone else less fortunate living in Ghana. 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One example, a 7-year-old boy was recently given new, much-needed eyeglasses. It's the first time ever this little boy could see the words on the chalkboard and in a book. When you become a member of Eyes of Faith Vision Plan, you not only get reimbursed for your annual eye exam from any licensed eye care professional, but you also provide a life-changing eye exam at the Eyes of Hope Vision Center in Ghana. 99% of the time is the first eye exam ever for that individual. The Eyes of Faith Vision Plan offers discounts on eyeglass frames, contact lenses, virtual eye care appointments, and so much more. Become a charter member. 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Tonight's Delilah's Dilemma is from Sarah, who says, I have a dilemma. I am the mother of young adult children, and I am a magnet for toxic, abusive men. I've been in 3 long-term relationships, each time waiting for them to become better men, and they never did. My father moved away when I was 8, and he went to raise another woman's children and had very little contact with me over the years. Now he has Alzheimer's disease, has trouble even remembering me, and I have been asked to go take care of him. I've been in and out of so many toxic relationships, each time leaving with less than I came with, that I'm now down to owning a car and the clothes I can carry. So I'm tempted to do this because part of me hopes it could help me heal and at the same time get back on my feet. Another part of me is afraid, and I'm just going back to the first toxic man in my life. What do you think? Sarah, I will have my words of advice for you coming up next. You're listening to Delilah.
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Tonight's Delilah's Dilemma is from Sarah. Sarah, who has been in three long-term relationships with men who've abused her. Now, the first person who abused her and disappointed her has Alzheimer's, and it looks like family wants to dump him on her, and she's thinking about going and taking care of him. Sarah, how is that going to help you heal at all? How is going and caring for somebody who abandoned you going to help heal your heart? That's like going back to pet an alligator that bit your leg off. Come on. You need to forgive him. You definitely need to forgive your father and let go of the fact that he abandoned you and went to raise somebody else's children. But you do not need to put yourself in a situation where you're just going to get knocked down again. How is that going to help you get back on your feet? I don't know who is asking this of you, but if he's not been a part of your life, if he didn't raise you, if he hasn't been connected to you, let the people that he was connected to and has a relationship with care for him. That's not your responsibility. What you need to do, now that you're down to a car and the clothes on your back, is figure out why you're broken and how to fix it. Your letter said you stayed in relationship waiting for them to become better men, and they never did. When somebody shows you by their actions who they are, believe them. Don't try to change them. You're not going to change somebody who is abusive or disrespectful, but you can change and get away from them and surround yourself with healthy people. You need to heal yourself. You need to heal your heart. Good luck and God bless you.

Hi there. Welcome to your Tuesday night. Is it Taco Tuesday in your house? Are we going to taco about it all night long? We're going to taco about who you love and why you love them and how you demonstrate that love in a tangible way. When you make a mistake, when you screw up, when you lose your temper, when you screech at your kids like I do all too often, do you acknowledge it quickly and openly? Do you learn from it? Do you say, I'm sorry? Are you able to move on? When somebody hurts you or wounds you, do you forgive them or do you hold a grudge forever? Let me tell you, it doesn't hurt them, it hurts you. Don't be a grudge holder. Do not hold on to grudges and past pains. It's only going to poison you. Something to think about. 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
1: Hi, good evening. Welcome to the Delilah Show. Who is this?
2: Hi, it's Mary Kate.
1: Hi, Mary Kate. What can I do for you tonight?
2: Well, Delilah, I would love to talk about taking chances.
1: Okay.
2: I was online and looking through profiles and saw this profile, and this man is a skier and a scuba diver and a surfer and a 400-acre farm, and I'm in a wheelchair. So I thought, well, this guy isn't going to go for me. But his profile picture was a full-on Bonnie Prince Charlie kilt, and I'm a real Celtophile. So I thought, well, I'll take a chance. So I emailed him and said, hey, love the kilt. You know, what's your clan? I'm Clan Stewart. And he got back to me and said, oh, well, your clan chased my clan out of Scotland into Ireland. What am I supposed to do with that? What does that mean? So I thought, well, I'll take another chance. Okay, so we kept emailing, and finally talked on the phone for the first time and for 4 hours. And then about a month later, we met in person, and that thereby hangs a tale. We've been together for 9 years.
1: And does he still wear the kilt for you?
2: Oh, yeah.
1: You took a chance on love. You said, you know what? I'll never know if I don't ask. I'll never know. I'll never find out if I don't take a chance. And what are your favorite things to do together besides, you know, look at him in a kilt?
2: We love to go to movies. We love to just, you know, hang out and talk. And we're actually going to Ireland this summer. And so it's, you know, we just love to do all kinds of things. And I just want to say to everybody, you know, like you just said, you know, take a chance. If you don't ask, you don't get.
1: Amen.
2: Where there closes a door, somewhere there opens a window. So that's what I try to live my life by.
1: I'm proud of the fact that you are encouraging others to be bold and to live boldly.
2: I was in a marriage for 17 years, was losing myself, and said, no, I got to get out of this. And I've found myself again. So you just got to keep on going.

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0: I was talking with a friend the other day, a young woman who is so stunningly beautiful, just a sweet young lady. And she was talking about how she never feels like she measures up, that she thinks her dad and his girlfriend are perfect or expect others to be perfect. And I had to laugh because I am so far from that mindset now. I remember being young and thinking I had to measure up to someone else's expectations. And I am so over that now. I seriously embarrass the heck out of my kids because I really could care less what other people think. It doesn't embarrass me in the least little bit to be in my dirty cowboy boots and to run to the grocery store after I've been grooming the horses or, you know, schlepping hay in the barn. And they look at me, my kids do, and roll their eyes like, oh, God, Mom, please tell me you're going to go in the house and change your boots and you're not going out in those old cowboy boots. And I'm like, no, I'm quite comfortable going to the store just like this. And they're like, well, I'm not going with you. Do you worry about what other people think about you? Do you worry that you don't measure up to someone's expectations? Stop worrying. You are wonderful just the way you are. We'll be back. You're listening to Delilah.
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0: Hi, this is Delilah, who's with me on the phone lines tonight.
1: Hi, this is Lisa Vendetti.
0: Lisa, what can I do for you?
1: Hey, I am getting married on Saturday to my wonderful fiance, Jason Allen. And we're hoping you would play a song for us as we're driving to the beach right now to get married on Saturday.
0: Congratulations.
1: Thank you.
0: How long have you known your fiance?
1: For 4 years.
0: Long enough to know this is the one you want to spend eternity with?
1: Absolutely. He's my best friend and just a wonderful person.
0: And you're getting married at the beach or at an event center near the beach?
1: We're getting married right on the beach.
0: Oh, that'll be beautiful.
1: At sunset.
0: Ooh, sweet. And tell me about your precious love.
1: Yeah, he's just absolutely wonderful. Makes me want to be a better person because he's just inspiring to me and always making me laugh. And I also love it that I make him laugh.
0: So it sounds like you guys have a wonderful friendship as well as a sweet romance.
1: We do.
0: I'll play a good song for you. Have a beautiful wedding.
1: Great. Thank you so much.
0: Thank you for calling. Thanks for including me in your little celebration.
1: Absolutely. I was so excited to talk to you.

0: Maybe you're a little stressed tonight. Maybe you're a lot stressed tonight. Maybe you feel like the weight of the world is on your shoulders. And maybe it is. And maybe there's not a darn thing you can do to fix it right now. In fact, there's probably not. Recite this little verse after me. God, grant me the serenity. You know the rest of it. To accept the things I cannot change. The courage to change the things I can. And the wisdom to know the difference. If you can't change a situation, stop trying. Stop fussing about it. Change your attitude instead. Just a thought as we slip through the summer night together. You're listening to Delilah.
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2: Hi, welcome to the Delilah Show. Who is on the phone line with me this evening?
3: My name is Billy. How are you doing tonight, Delilah?
2: Billy, I'm good. How are you?
3: Great. I just want to put a message to my wife. Her name is Tanya. We've been married for 35 years today. She is the most precious and wonderful woman I've ever met, and she is a blessing from God above. And can you play Against All Odds for us today?
2: I will do that. Tell me what's the hardest struggle that you didn't know if you were going to make it through, but the Lord pulled you through.
3: We are a mixed religion marriage. I'm Catholic and she's Baptist. And at the beginning, they did not want us to get married and gave us a time frame of no more than 5 years. And here we are 35 years later and proved them all wrong. So
2: thank you for calling. Thank you for listening.
3: 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You have a wonderful evening.

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Whether you're cruising down the main drag, listening to music, got the shades on, enjoying the longer days, or stressing out now that the kids are out of school. Whatever you're doing, I'm glad you're spending this summer night here with me. Sit back and enjoy.

0: Every evening, you'll find me right here, whispering in your ear, helping you to make sense in a world that really doesn't make sense at all. You turn on the news, you pick up the newspaper. Everywhere we look, there's sadness. And it's really quite impossible to figure it all out, isn't it? Well, we're not here to give you the answers or to give you our opinions. We are here to give you a place that is safe, a place of rest, where instead of hearing bad news every night after night after night, you'll hear songs of hope and encouragement, stories of love, falling in love, staying in love, and having our hearts broken by love. We are here to share songs that will encourage you to dream and then encourage you to have the strength to make your dreams come true. That's why we're here each night. I haven't quite figured out why you are, but I'm glad that you're here. We'll be back with more stories for you coming up. You are listening to Delilah.
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0: Hi.
1: Welcome. This is Delilah. What can I do for you?
0: Well, Delilah, I have a fiance that we met a year ago, and we tried to put two families together, and we've both done and said a lot of things and let outside influence come into our lives and sort of tear us apart. And she's going through a lot of rough time right now, and I've said and done a lot of things that I'm very sorry for. And she's done some things too. Neither one of us are angels. But I don't think she really knows how sorry I am and how much I love her.
1: What's her name, Ty?
0: Her name's Jen.
1: So you and Jen are trying to combine two families, and you both have bad tempers.
0: We both have very bad tempers, and we're both very, very stubborn.
1: And your mouth gets going before your heart does.
0: Yeah, and we both say hurtful things without thinking about it. We try to go back and fix it later, and we never can.
1: Nope, you can't take those words back.
0: I believe there's one true love for me in my life, and I think she's it.
1: Then stop saying hurtful things.
0: I know, and I want to tell her how much I love her and how sorry I am for not being there when I should have been.
1: You know, I have learned, my mom used to say, sis, if you can't say something nice, don't say anything at all. And it's like, if you can't say something nice, don't say anything at all. But lately I've been applying that. And when I see that I'm out of control and my mouth is going to get going before my brain, I will just say to the people that I love, I can't talk right now. I'm not shutting you out. I'm not giving you the silent treatment. I'm giving myself a time out.
0: And we both need to live by that rule, and neither one of us has done it lately.
1: Well, you work
0: on
1: that.
0: More guilty.
1: You work on that, Ty, and I'll find a song for you.
0: I appreciate it, Delilah. You have a great night.
1: Bye-bye.

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0: there someone you'd like to say I love you to over and over and over again? You wish you knew another language. 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Let me know. The phone lines are open and I will help you say I love you. 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Maybe it's a romance that's caught fire once again. 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
3: 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He's a perfect gentleman, and someday I'd like to be his wife.
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2: Because if we haven't, we're going to tonight, girlfriend.
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2: If he hasn't got the hint yet that the left-hand third finger is just itching to have something sparkly on it.
3: 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Thank you.
2: Doesn't even have to be huge, I bet. You'd be satisfied with something sweet and modest that simply says, I'm yours forever.
3: Yes.
2: All right, let me find a song for you.

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0: 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Tonight's Delilah's Dilemma is from Sarah, who says, I have a dilemma. I am the mother of young adult children, and I am a magnet for toxic, abusive men. I've been in 3 long-term relationships, each time waiting for them to become better men, and they never did. My father moved away when I was 8, and he went to raise another woman's children and had very little contact with me over the years. Now he has Alzheimer's disease, has trouble even remembering me, and I have been asked to go take care of him. I've been in and out of so many toxic relationships, each time leaving with less than I came with, that I'm now down to owning a car and the clothes I can carry. So I'm tempted to do this because part of me hopes it could help me heal and at the same time get back on my feet. Another part of me is afraid, and I'm just going back to the first toxic man in my life. What do you think? Sarah, I will have my words of advice for you coming up next. You're listening to Delilah.
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Tonight's Delilah's Dilemma is from Sarah. Sarah, who has been in three long-term relationships with men who've abused her. Now, the first person who abused her and disappointed her has Alzheimer's, and it looks like family wants to dump him on her, and she's thinking about going and taking care of him. Sarah, how is that going to help you heal at all? How is going and caring for somebody who abandoned you going to help heal your heart? That's like going back to pet an alligator that bit your leg off. Come on. You need to forgive him. You definitely need to forgive your father and let go of the fact that he abandoned you and went to raise somebody else's children. But you do not need to put yourself in a situation where you're just going to get knocked down again. How is that going to help you get back on your feet? I don't know who is asking this of you, but if he's not been a part of your life, if he didn't raise you, if he hasn't been connected to you, let the people that he was connected to and has a relationship with care for him. That's not your responsibility. What you need to do, now that you're down to a car and the clothes on your back, is figure out why you're broken and how to fix it. Your letter said you stayed in relationship waiting for them to become better men, and they never did. When somebody shows you by their actions who they are, believe them. Don't try to change them. You're not going to change somebody who is abusive or disrespectful, but you can change and get away from them and surround yourself with healthy people. You need to heal yourself. You need to heal your heart. Good luck and God bless you.

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1: Hi, good evening. Who is this?
2: This is Gary.
1: Gary, what can I do for you?
2: First of all, I love you.
1: Well, thank you. That's quite a declaration, and we've hardly even gotten to know each other.
2: Do you have any idea how long I've been listening to you for?
1: How long?
2: I'm 30, and I've been listening to you at least since I was, 15, at least. My heart's beating right now. I don't even know what I'm supposed to do here.
1: You're supposed to tell me who's on your heart.
2: My wife is on my heart always. Her name is Mara.
1: Mara, and what do you want to tell her?
2: I want to tell her that she is the best thing ever to happen to me in my entire life. Oh, by the way, Mara's pregnant.
1: How awesome is that?
2: I know, it's the best thing ever.
1: Well, I hope that she has a wonderful rest of her pregnancy and an easy delivery.
2: Oh, thank you, Delilah.

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Make yourself at home. Kick off your shoes and be at peace. We're not here to get you riled up or upset. We're here to help you put the cares and the troubles of the day aside and focus on those that you love.

0: You know, it is so easy to react rather than to think and actually respond with grace. I oftentimes react in anger. When I get frustrated, I just, you know, it's like a knee-jerk reaction. And even at this age, and even with all the mistakes I've made, I have not learned to shut my mouth and think things through. I have to make a mental note not to respond from that place of emotion or passion or lash out and say things we regret. It's a daily, sometimes hourly struggle for me. I sound so nice on the air, don't I? Trust me, I'm not that nice. Really, I'm not. And when I'm trying to get things accomplished or when I feel like somebody is trying to stand in my way, I'm really not a... It's just, I can be ugly. Ugly, ugly, ugly. And I know that about myself. So if you have the same problem, opening mouth and inserting foot, I understand. We'll help each other. How's that? The phone lines are open and you can always write to me through our Facebook page or our website if you'd like to communicate that way. I would love to hear from you tonight. You're listening to Delilah.
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received a letter from Tom who wanted to know if I could do a very special dedication this evening. He says, "Hi, Delilah. I have to tell you about my daughter, my autistic daughter, my wonderful Lizzie. Today is her birthday and she's turning 21. She is such a fan of your show that she listens all the time. Knowing that, is it possible for you to wish her a happy birthday on your show tonight? Lizzie is an amazing young woman and I want to let the whole world know how very much I love her. Thanks so much from a very proud dad named Tom."

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0: 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Good night. 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
7: Hi, welcome to the Delilah Show. Who is this?
8: Hi, this is Susan.
7: Hi, Susan. This is Delilah. What can I do for you tonight?
8: Well, today is my boyfriend's birthday, and we actually got into a fight a week ago, and we're actually not speaking to each other, and not liking it too much because like to celebrate his birthday with him today, but I dropped a card off to him and I haven't heard from him since, and I just wanted to have you send a song out to him to let him know that I'm thinking about him and that I love him.
7: Okay. What in the world are you fussing about that you're fighting on his birthday?
8: Well, we got into an argument because I lied to him about something stupid and he found out and we just stopped talking.
7: You did what stupid?
8: I lied about going out with people that I used to be friends with, and he just didn't like it because it was like old guys that I used to be friends with and stuff like that, and he just got a little jealous.
7: So you went out with some old boyfriends and he got a little jealous?
8: Yeah.
7: I hate it when that happens.
8: Me too.
7: And now the very foundation of your relationship is compromised because he doesn't know if he can trust you.
8: Yeah.
7: Oh, I've been in his shoes, and unfortunately, I've been in your shoes, and it doesn't feel good to be either place. So the sooner you get honest and make amends, the better you'll both feel.
8: Yeah, hopefully we can work it out.
7: I hope you do. I hope that he can forgive you, and I hope that you can have a stronger relationship in the future.
8: Yeah, I will definitely be more honest with him now.
7: All right, good luck, honey.
8: Thank you very much.

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0: 92.5 The Breeze, Sacramento's relaxing favorites. Hey, welcome to Wednesday. How are you today? I'm Robin Rock. Sunny skies today with a high right around 92. This is such a cool story. Communities across the country are going to take part in a simultaneous reading of the Declaration of Independence, and that is happening today, including right here in Sacramento. The nationwide effort is in honor of America's 250th anniversary. And this thing is going to span 9,500 miles and 9 time zones to mark the day that the document was first read aloud on July 8th of 1776. Locally, the reading is going to take place at California State Library. That'll be at 3 o'clock this afternoon. And if you want, you can view it live on their X account as well. The Daughters of American Revolution are also doing a reading at World Peace Rose Garden at California State Capitol, also happening at 3 o'clock today.
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92.5 The Breeze, Sacramento's relaxing favorites. Hi, morning. Thanks so much for starting the day with me. I'm Robin Rock. Sunshine today. We'll see a high right around 92. Well, look at that. A Place in Elk Grove is going to be featured with Guy Fieri on Diners, Drive-Ins, and Dives. Street Salon. In fact, Friday at 6 o'clock, you can catch him on Food Network. They built a following by mixing Texas-style barbecue and taqueria favorites. Now we're talking brisket ribs, tacos, burritos, and a whole lot more. Now, the owners say keeping the TV appearance under wraps has been tough. I mean, really tough, but they call it a dream come true. They even got to cook alongside Guy Fieri and celebrity chef Aaron Sanchez. I'd be giddy for days. How cool is that? So again, Friday, 6 o'clock, watch for that on the Food Network.

Well, if you wondered if the Sacramento Fire Department issued any fireworks violation citations, yes. $300,000 worth. In fact, $100,000 to just one home. Oh, man. It's 92.5 The Breeze and Leanne Rimes.

Glad that we can start the day with you. It's 92.5 degrees, Sacramento's relaxing favorites. Hello, I'm Robin Rock. Sunny today, yes, and a high right around 92. When it comes down to it, what you want to start your workday is fewer interruptions, right? We heard you loud and clear, so we're going to help you get started with 92 minutes of commercial-free songs. We'll get that rolling starting right around 8:50, and along with that, we'd love to get you in to see Yacht Rock Review at the California State Fair, so we'll give you a couple of admission tickets for the fair and also reserve seats for that show. 8:50 is when it all begins. Don't miss it right here on 92.5 The Breeze.

0: 92.5 The Breeze, Sacramento's relaxing favorites, helping you through your Wednesday. It's great to start the day with you. I'm Robin Rock. Sunshine and 92 today. This is one of those stories that's hard to explain and even harder to forget. A 28-year-old Navy veteran from Pensacola was declared brain dead after a severe heart infection, and his family had already begun saying goodbye. In fact, doctors were preparing for organ donation, and an honor walk had been planned to be held at the hospital. But then, something happened that left everyone stunned. After life support was removed, Ethan Presso began responding to commands. Today, he's smiling, laughing, and beginning what will be a long road to recovery. His father, Jeffrey, says, though, the family is still trying to process what they've witnessed and says that they're going to be talking about this one for a long time.
1: One doctor did say, he goes, I can definitely see this in the medical books in the future because they are all baffled. I mean, the doctors are baffled. The nurses are baffled.
0: And that is your daily dose of good news right here on 92.5 The Breeze.
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Hi, great to see you today, my friend. I'm Robin Rock. Yeah, we'll see sunshine and high of around 92 for today. It's the same old, right? You get up, you go to work, you come home, make dinner, and then you go to bed, right? I mean, where's that little something fun, something just for you? Well, actually, experts say you got to create it. In fact, there's even a name for it. It's called the golden hour. It's that little buffer of time between workday and bedtime that is just for you. And what the experts are saying is that it doesn't have to be complicated. Maybe just take a walk around the neighborhood. Your dogs would love that, right? Maybe read a few chapters of a good book, work on a puzzle, something like that. The idea here is to be intentional with that time, even setting aside just 30 minutes to recharge. That can help you feel more relaxed, refreshed, and ready for the next day. And it's a really great way of just practicing self-care. It's a little bit that really goes a long way.

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It's 92.5 degrees.

Such a good song. 92.5 The Breeze, Sacramento's relaxing favorites. Hey, how are you? I'm Robin Rock. Sunny skies today and high right around 92. If the forecast comes together like it looks like it will next week, we're going to be back into the triple digits here before long. So enjoy it while we have it. Hey, we want to make sure that you get in on commercial-free music and tickets to get in on us to see Yacht Rock Review. What do you say? At 8:50, we're going to jump in with 92 minutes of commercial-free songs. And while that's happening, I've also got a chance for you to grab tickets for general admission for the California State Fair and reserved seats, yes, for Yacht Rock. Okay, 8:50, it all begins. Don't miss it here on 92.5 The Breeze.

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Going up to a high of 92 today. I was looking ahead to next week, and if the forecast holds together, we are going to be back right around 100 by the time we get to Monday. It's going to be a hot week next week. It's 92.5 The Breeze, Sacramento's relaxing favorites, and Selena.

0: Such a great song. 92.5 degrees, Sacramento's relaxing favorites. How are you today? I'm Robin Rock. Sunny and a high right around 92 for today. So, okay, Chris in Roseville. Hosting a garage sale or going to garage sales? I'm not for sure. How did I get the story?
1: Oh, I'm getting ready to host one.
0: See, and I can just hear the sound in your voice. You feel the same way about that I do. By the time you do all the work, you get everything priced, you get it all set up, and then you haggle with everybody all day, you need a vacation.
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0: 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Okay, let's make this whole gas situation a little bit easier. 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
4: Bill, why is my eye twitching? Does this mean I'm in perimenopause? Where's my phone?
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If you happen to need stamps, and I actually just bought a ginormous pack from Costco, you might want to do the same thing because starting Sunday, price of stamps going up from 78 cents to 82 cents. That's for the forever stamps. Just so you know, it's 92.5 The Breeze, Sacramento's relaxing favorites. Here's DHT.

92.5 degrees, Sacramento's relaxing favorites. Hi and good morning. Hope your Wednesday's going great so far. I'm Robin Rock. Sunny skies with a high right around 92. How'd you like to fly out to see Bryan Adams on tour? We would love to fly you and a friend to see him in Milwaukee. My daughter Grace lives there, so, you know, let me know if you want someone to tag along. Then I can see my grandson, too, and we can see a great concert together. You're going to get exclusive access to a private question and answer session with Bryan. You're going to get pictures with him, too, and an autographed vinyl and exclusive VIP merch. 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I hope you do.

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Yeah, they moved to a new waterfront location, and they just had the grand opening and the ribbon cutting yesterday. How cool is that? It's 92.5 degrees, Sacramento's relaxing favorite.

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there's something to be said for your timing. Hey there, I'm Robin Rock. You're just in time for 92 minutes of commercial-free songs. And coming up at 9:50, I'm going to try to get you in with reserved seats for Yacht Rock Review at the California State Fair. Don't miss that. 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

All right, baseball fans, here's some place that you need to check out this summer. Sacramento History Museum has a new exhibit called Play Ball, Sacramento in the National Pastime, and it is packed with historic baseball memorabilia, including vintage uniforms and bats and gloves, all kinds of fun things. 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Here's Christina Aguilera.

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I want to get you in for Yacht Rock Review at the California State Fair. 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
1: Do you remember the moment that you're like, man, I really got my act together? 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
1: Moments that you knew that you finally got your act together. 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
2: 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I don't think anybody does get their act together totally, do they?
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1: 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If you haven't seen it, look at

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1: 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Tennessee is putting verified stamps of authenticity on its vacation ads to fight against fake AI-generated ads. 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
1: Sure hope you are having a fantastic work day, and we are so grateful you're here spending it with us. My name is Christina. Kind of wondering when I'm going to finally get my act together. I'm 45. I'm scrambling every day. It's just, I'm a hot mess, but I'm hopeful. Okay, it's going to happen this year. Stephanie, how about you? What year was it for you? What age did you finally get your act together?
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A little golden hour. Maybe try it tonight.

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Speaking of Bryan, let's do heaven next.

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1: And we know that Taylor walked down the aisle to her very own love story song, but on the strings. I wonder what their first song was. 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
1: What was the age where you thought, you know what? I kind of have my act together at this point. 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

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Hi, it's Christina, and thank you so much for having us on. 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
1: Maroon 5 and Memories. Good afternoon, this Jack Cradiville. You know, on one hand, there's all these lovey-dovey pictures of Adam Levine and his wife, and then there's always those rumors of getting a divorce because of cheating. We'll keep you posted. More relaxing favorites coming up next. Anne and Nancy and Hart.
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1: Cyndi Lauper, this Jack Cradival. 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
1: 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I haven't heard any of it yet, but I am reading that Madonna's new album, Confessions 2, best effort in decades. 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
1: There's Heart, These Dreams. Jack Cradiville, good afternoon. So, do you fight over where the toilet seat should be, up or down? According to relationship experts, leave it alone. You have to look at it from both sides. One likes it up, one likes it down. I prefer not to get in the middle of that, and thank goodness for separate bathrooms. More relaxing favorites on the way. Lady A coming up next.

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